I say, I play, I may do as I wanna. Stay cool, motherfucker, what the fuck? I'm a son of my mother, peace to my brother, memories of the gutter. Stuck the never I dust for the fuss, dust, lust, rugged, my posse, my brothers.

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1: Hey, you talked to Mark lately?
0: I haven't really talked to him, but he looks pretty down.
2: He looks pretty down.
1: Yeah, well, maybe we should cheer him up then.
0: What do you suppose we should do?
1: Well,

We got 3 tickets to the Brand Van concert happening this Monday night at the Pacific Palisades. You can all in if you want to answer a couple of questions.